0: think they're proud of you?
1: I don't think they're proud of me. And I don't seek that validation from them. But I'm happy that they taught me a very important lesson, which is no one owes you anything.

His flute feathers after the struggle. The hopes burst and then showed joy all through the mind. Sorrow more distant than a star. Multicolor run down over your body.

my V8 screams like sin. Flames shoot out the sides. Yeah, the show begins. You think you're riding fast, I hit your speed for lunch. Don't blink or hit the gas, I'm fast.

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1: Uh-huh.
0: I mean, we both know each other like the back of our hands.
1: True.